challenge is a dominant view. I know life will have you caught up in the hustle to earn, but if you're curious enough, you got the power to learn. You gotta ask yourself, who controls the narrative? From whose perspective is it told, and is it accurate? A deliberate move, we weren't given the tools to dismantle oppressive systems with curriculums in school. That's why I'm learning to learn. Yeah, I'm learning to learn, asking questions like, yo, I'm learning to learn, like a child said, I'm learning to learn.

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1: 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You know Woody in Toy Story. Like, you're the cowboy.
2: Yeah.
1: You're the cowboy.
2: Yeah, let's go.
3: Hey, let's go top
4: of
3: shot.
4: The family.
3: Okay.
1: Top movement. So I really want to have like, I already have one favorite, but I want to have all of you on the pictures.
5: Which one is the favorite?
0: My favorite is you.

hate to give the satisfaction asking how you're doing now. How's the castle built of people you pretend to care about? Just what you wanted. Look at you, cool guy, you got it. I see the parties and diamonds sometimes when I close my eyes. 6 months of torture you sold to some forbidden paradise. I loved you truly. You gotta laugh at the stupid.